0: Yeah, hi, because I feel so hard. Would you be a janebra? Because I've been a wife. Okay. Won't you bet me a friend? Number no a 0244-888-937. Hello?
1: Hello?
0: Apom tisa yopanyi.
1: Good morning.
0: Morning. 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
1: 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So, mwoyare. Ayare.
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1: So, mwo 21.
0: Yousa. Adye chen abra. Eba os wedi sayin.
1: Yousa.
0: Adye chen abra. Ba. Baby, your spirit nature what should be on the baby. See, you are here. Yeah, I'm going to say, no, dear, so when you could see us, so soon. No, dear, you pay ya good, no, mass one, 1 million, 1 million, not spirit, no, say 2 years, say go when you could see us, say 2 feet, now, oh, so to the mechano. Dear Chenny, in Asia, what it? Also, bet me a friend.
2: 0244-888-937.
0: Hello? Hello? Hello? I didn't know I didn't
2: Ano
0: me yesen?
2: Mm-hmm.
0: Omiye mienu.
2: Atan.
0: Okay. Awon sato akoma so. E bom pa yesira dom. E huni pa mobo hu mobo. 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
0: 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Being your problem, because your power, the minocas is here. At the moment, I'll short to say traffic light, red, and a doom. Ah, I saw. And you're not indicated to them. I'll be your problem, because your name. So to the mechano.
2: That's
0: it. Beat me up, I say, beat me up. I will them, I sure, no one, that's our problem number. And now I say, be pia bonte oba na aba uhu ba die ye che ni mi ni echi ya angel no kan asem chire mi se me ma ko han ka chi fita ba ko tro ma na wo pem wa firi awurade ncha mo ba me sire awurade okay on su bet mi a friend na ma na ye 0244-888-937 hello Yen Radin Famous, you know.
2: How are you?
0: Fanny Bio Hana. What's it? I'm not here, see, I know, Moko. How are you, if you're saying? 50+. What you can't worry, Jai, my boy? No problem. 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

0: 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Hey, O BFE will to me disappear. And the one conquers our spirit now. 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Yadia Chenim in Yesia. Mr. Sunsum, yet they are spirit to know what you are there. Ready, yet you are there, the mammy. 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Rather be farm swam when your bow, your boar for what it? Okay. 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
0: 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On me communicate is here, and we say, Ada, dear assembly, also. What did I make?
1: That's right.
0: If Yakosu, a museum, Eddie Tiao. You pay your de quaints, a quack goon, Siano, or Bruno, be to say a bomb. Eddie Aton. What did I make? No more da. So, my book is a free hefan.
1: New
0: Kufurudia.
1: Who
0: New Kufurudia? Side of it?
1: Konango Road.
0: That's a wound you come as a crime, boy.
1: If I should have
0: it. Okay.
1: That's enough bombs in the net.
0: Hey! We are sure, mammy.
1: That's right.
0: And you have to. Oh, the obedient, I got a sophono. I said, oh, yeah, Zau. What did I make? When you be a warrior. But a idea, my dear. Chemuna, ye charge me. Talk to the mechano.
1: Never
0: try. Medas is so I confirm. Talk to the mechano.
1: Never try.
0: Cow, oh, cut if you call to see pet, because you are full being a medimatem. Talk to the mechano.
1: Never try.
0: You charge them a clay, who be the quaints, a quack go in Shiano, a war. 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
0: Unsu bet me a fre number no eye 0244-888-937. 0244-888-937. I know what you know, Miss Row, and my name is Fidia. Hello?
2: Hello?
0: A promo to say. Hello? I didn't know Radim Famous in your mouth, Penny.
2: That's all born from my name, but you might have been
0: here. Did you have been here?
2: Did she come?
0: Driver.
3: Hello.
0: 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Hello.
3: Hello.
0: Do you know Radim Famous in your mouth?
3: I saw from Pacho near my uncle. Inquiry.
0: Uncle, you are my bay.
3: Baking sheet in the NCI at the top panel.
0: No, sir, aluminum product.
3: Pacho.
0: The bomb pipe. Might be more than any casino. Yeah, Utie. No, because we are. Yes, me mum for Udim Remy. What is it? The Mecano. Udi Ebreme. White handkerchief. The lines will play one. Ba may yam a fever be a baba. Oh, Abbot also. na urade abie mwa the doors be a connect what it
3: you
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3: what to say oko
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0: 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Me pa che o.
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3: Yeah, yeah.
0: Udi Ibrahim.
3: Yeah.
0: Be in one show, baby. What did I make on?
3: I see.
0: What did I make on?
3: I
0: see. Yeah, the baby, dear mommy, see, see, yeah. Be any to me a dinner cheap.
2: Be any to me a dinner cheap.
0: Obey, yeah, dear, dear, baby. Obey, sell, no, ma. What did I make on?
3: I see. I dear,
0: chair, to the cabra. 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Angel, look at Bankas woman. What is it?
3: I stress.
0: Yare ade ato nipa bi mu osun da ye na wudidi da ye sumu ne ye mo waduani adi
2: ba chew
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0: Jima. 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
0: point. What confirm? Say a Buslimuka. I no pay won't submit me aba. 0244. Hello? What would you say? Yeah, I didn't write information about. Your friend John. I wouldn't throw Jimano.
3: That's
0: right. Wow. Powerful. Pe, anopa, any mini Asia. So what? Engine, do I ditch them,
2: sir? I have seen one night, Kumasi.
0: Now, who did he? You have the enemy to say, and more any steel. I would die soon. Now, who did he? So, who did he, sir? Anopa to an amone bra. Sereso, sereso. Oba, me say, I get you to an amone bra. But I shall see him put ya, and ya bra me to was ye. What it? Unsubet me afre. Hello? What would you say? Then I soon summon farm sooner man of
2: 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Kumasi.
0: Then I rather farm sooner man.
3: Hello.
0: Won't you make us a?
3: Hello.
0: Captain Ness and Frey, why? Captain Ness and Frey. Powerful. Brantiana engine, I didn't a dear mammy, no. Engine, no catch them, say, oh, TMC, CA, or nine, oh, TMC. Yasumu or soon Diana Yamene Diane or Diasumu. I no pay any miniature. Sana wants you utime, a dibia cosubia, and Tanase, a man of Martinus here. A banisani, you two as here, Ed Ding.
2: Akuma, banisani, you two as here, Ed Ding.
0: What should they all say? A bois and no more no for one sister would be a big town for twatching it. Big town no for twatching it. Yeah, Dano Bema preoccupied. Soon Diana will be in say, well, I say, you are with the attraction, a better than wow. Tianano pay to an amount of bread, one on one council in Nibi. But you're not second or so,
1: second so, yes.
0: And Suma second uncle Bushumu, but if one was one penis on my own worry, on penis on my own, on penis on my uncle's crew, on penis on my own to cry. They would rather find Grant and Uncle Chenaso. Obia can tell me, didn't see what Bushan himself or no, or we are beyond to cry, and the Yano
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0: in Yano Quine, a worry, and you're 0244-888-937. 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
0: I don't pay anything as I can guess you know. 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Oh, my, I said, would you be a piano and say, Unsumu, no, didn't come, no, my own say, if you were do as you were not what you want. Yeah, the pack.
2: Now, what's your name?
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0: Unsu betimi afre enano pay one on one counselor no ekoso. 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What's it? 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
0: I know my pamo. 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
0: You bet me a friend or baby. I am 0244-888-937. 0244-888-937. One-on-one counselor, I call Sunano Pay. Me patch out a 0244-888. 87.9 Kumasi. Hello. 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Hello. Apo mu ti say. Yana sunsun kesi yana
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0: Pa me di na radio fam sunya ma o. Yeah, the award and Kwame. One pie the amount what he got to our commas on the Sarah free Suro sent to our Mamma Uti. 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
0: Me know Din Kumas is here. 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Yeah, I did many. Huh? 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
8: rabu mwenye manko yi
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0: Also, never be what it. 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You knew yes, William Seradumi Frus Rosen. I feel far more cry. 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
8: I'm
0: a bomb pie, no one say. 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
6: book? 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
0: No one was added. 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Let the cocoa anything. I may add my dear chair.
8: You.
0: When I'm on a bram, it will become good if you want. 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
8: Achimiti oba.
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9: Hello, sir. 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

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I'm going to be a man. I'm going to be a man. I'm going to be a man. I'm going to be a man. I'm going to be a man. I'm going to be a man. I'm going to be a man. I'm going to be a man. I'm going to be a man. I'm going to be a man. I'm going to be a man. I'm going to be a man. I'm going to be a man. I'm going to be a man. I'm going to be a man. I'm going to be a man. I'm going to be a man. I'm going to be a man. I'm going to be a man. I'm going to be a man. I'm going to be a man. I'm going to be a man. I'm going to be a man. I'm going to be a man. I'm going to be a man. I'm going to be a man. I'm going to be a man. I'm going to be a man. I'm going to be a man. I'm going to be a man. I'm going to be a man. I'm going to be a man. I'm going to be a man. I'm going to be a man. I'm going to be a man. I'm going to be a man. I'm going to be a man. I'm going to be a man. I'm going to be a man. I'm going to be a man. I'm going to be a man.

0: 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One in your friend Opa and a qua Walia Bako. 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
1: 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opinion, or a quack sum of a laban, a quack sum of a laban, a wobba. One in a grin in the maneba, a woman, or a Jennifer new wolf and sim and wobba. What's your baby on a toe? Or share or down on a tunnel? And who's actually yet? As if it was so ever siphon. To you, if it was so, I got a siphon. The Bible says, above for empty and so every sunny. The Bible says, and we will say, above Bakubi Romua, ni yon ni sunni panet is so young kumpombi. Bible says, that Jacob ne above for no at the tamway. And I do the sunning in him. But in Tamutin Tam, and I do the sunning terminating in him. Bible says, I dear at above for no. And the Bible says, Abu Fakir Jacob said, "Jamina menko na diye cheme. 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
2: 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No way, I bear my name no one worry me. A quo, because you bugger or quo, me see away. Me shede me susa anti. Dako, me kuta me fon. Mimia, I'm copying Namis or Facebook. Not fan of me. The prophet Amos will be there dancing. Hey, you see, a no cross of a pay. Domo K, a no cray. A young drobin and there is an name in Tamay said a flash of a four cradle is true, because they are coming without a way they all come sick and they be in the paper, but most of them have one because I saw for what they are called my cobby woo. A be much true, be made me see aqua shark. May ye be yes and when you home for no, never added dummy, or for be meeting me take over run now. So, may that's what's our problem, no. Or for when the problem are what to what they radi say. What's the one that's a problem behind now so? No, we be a cost of truth. No way you could not while the word you must have a cost of be a cost of. Or for the radiance and on young couple on Odo. Me, me, you never be able to me. Me, you know, I'm a son of people catching the way our friend for so bad. I was in China, I'm not sure. No, my woman, no, my Michelle, my son, no, my son, they are true. Don't call me a boredom to my friend, my philosophy. Yes, he be a my friend. Because he's a Canadian, you're young to the Canadian way. I'm afraid, papa. Obisami, Odia, and a yell saying, who wanted the bain, age bain, never bain ya, but Miss Abotan show, and I put your cramp, and I put your cramp on a genie thing. Bain ya, but you know it don't come on. It be so how no baby is free. Say a spiritual, papa, we better us away, a spiritual, if we into a, if we into a, say a physical, so better us away, yes, a spiritual, a physical, see, papa. Didn't you go out, consummate? It's shame so difficult. But how I say, in a hammy. Richard Mario, difficult, maybe I have a mark on Oco. May that's all I must let me want for. A mark of your any problem to be blab my brother, Miss Riasin to me any gym near Hotel. Never pray, Catam says, Robert Sherman, Miss Mary and Qua dear. Mr. Papa, tell me who from Qua dear, how you know I didn't mean ye. Papa, you're sick, I have two goodness, I'm maintaining a sick in answer. Never pray, child of all. I'm a catcher, I can't have a poor way to my mem. Come, say, we're there in your jumma. Ah, your coach is go here, good enough for mamma, can't get away. The goy. The can without you see this, only with the kayachia. Emma, what a foreman, come and auntie. Can be to them, says the goy pies ye. I said, Papa, I say, or Pibby been here, I so be Mr. Kaki. So for ever my can't get the goy. I'm there. You see, the mammy sunshine. Came and papa, mamma, conchacker. For cutting the mess should die, the men who weigh me who weigh. I'm seeing. I'm a conchemu goose. So, and I drew beer 12 midnight, and my mamma friend, never pay, hey, never sending, and never pay, so no friend me. Kakanka can't a crust sign or the four. Ya conchemu, ya or the four. Then, near me no cassay. It is me who be dear, means me and shed. Then near me no can say, enemy who be a means me and shed. Me as boyfriend now catch him so nim, baby. I bet my men and I to know they are coming from catch him so nim me. Nim poker I found it out. That me here. Me only in poor didn't can frame me phone so. He said, and ne, men so. The me when it jemma, or for. Bia Timmy could be a mummy. Miss Samuel Mummy, I'm faster than my prophet, and was the uncle Pono. Or for Mummy, Matty, and my bread, or for your idea, your idea, papa. Now, Mamma Monk will fool me for monkey can one may say, and near ma. The Mamma, my dear mum, will be a mumma bemo. The Mamma, my dear, I could be a mumma bemo. Not a phobia, be all we are say. And yet, as a conforming me, and just a conforming to me, you. The sophobia to me, and just a sophobia, yes, of being any to me, to me, oh, power dear papa. Mammy, Jenny, and there, my effery, me cash a radenu, and me cash me on crying a man, I'm a fool, me, Malcolm, a saint prophet, and was young couponty, and then madame, da, and then never so, men sheer bema, men there. Bem and Mitzi, amen, Bemma to me frame a phone so, Edimmy Dinkomo, men a Bemma to me and a cat and semi who will be seen for a out of Radi na draw your doors. And it's the me can since he said and I said, "Wow, what's our problem living or the friends some woo? Essence, baby anjwa. 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Baby what simin can baby what sim voice would be a baby anjwa. Baby bajo, Johnny, to our prophet, emos young coupon. 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
3: I don't see my local dancing.
0: I been was an answer was a poor empire mouth. But so, to move him ready, mommy, to move him, my sweet, my sweet, yes. 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
0: 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In the realms of the spirit, Abraham make a son. Me who said, "Sikebi da unsem." 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The one who said, "Sike na na go po na a wadi picture, but ne ma perform." 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
4: Hello.
0: Good morning.
4: Good morning.
0: What Yemida? 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Now, I'm going to say, Pong is on worry. 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The way you be a chabi woman. 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
5: good morning
0: what morning
5: ano permit so bom pa ya
0: doka so friend
5: Abrepo.
0: Yeah. I want him a bomb by the Wakwasha Winsha. But do me the Wadomino.
5: Amen.
0: I'm a shred of Wishrano.
5: Amen.
0: Every year, Sudimo. I want a woman to Ada.
5: Amen.
0: You have rocked you. I ready like a shed out so. Bow, when you pay a mammy, you be solitiao. A mammy, you be solitiao. And a bema bako. But I want a poor, not Oisia, Uber Bungumia. I come and say, Mamma, the Kosha, I did be Jenny Pivati.
5: Amen.
0: Because a mammy, you need to be solitiao, Mamma Bako. Now, Oma Jessica put to work a seer a funza.
5: Okay.
0: Oma Jessica put to work a seer a funza. But I want to pour now, but whom you are being with you, Marty. Okay, our insurance.
5: Amen.
0: But some number is 0548 24 89. Who bet my first is here? 0548 24 44 89. 0548 24 44 89. I don't pay me tenacity. I will ahuma sufitem. I am cancer. And you are sorry. Fear me trust him dim juma. Oba menimua. Oba bua rede juma no. Hendra gane sidi. Na oba menim abe hume. But I didn't know if you come up. Now, what if I'm some more? Hello? Farm on, because I'm free. What do you mean, Kada? And then, what I would say, that only make a sada. Only mean you come on that. By any baby yard yet, if you are here, why? If you are any baby yard yet, if you are. Oh, Aliana. Oh, so are they on? As a my own, as a my own, go for the enemy. Wouldn't me shut down? Is that Oba, me boy nipa makom makom yen send the atrawate? 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Omu dear Diana, we knew 40 days. Yamena of Fremia, Obo resource. Mamma tried there could take Nipa Macum Macumiansa. Woman disarmed the NC Pavia, Nancupana Fremia. What do you want as a baby? Higher ground, Benny Cobo. Okay. I was a former trash on a pay. Hello.
6: Hello.
0: Good morning. Who can suffer him for? Who can suffer him? Asante ba kwai. What are you going to do, Jumada? When you go to Jumada? Are you remember now?
6: Show me your
0: kung fu. What are you going for? Now, who is a good, good, good, who is such a good, now good crowns and maybe the. For fear, why? One, if you are.
6: Ayawa.
1: A juma na oye na nyo juma. Who ye businessman? Good, good, good, somebody. 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Who ye businessman? Sao me sao me kombi ye mwa, brabe mwini ni komo. Okay, metrasi. 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Because of your mommy. I want to go. What's the main kada? What did you say? 23. When you tell me, Cassano, a mamma be do so for Sanessa. Ombus or mamma buono bukasia. What about Matrano bukasano a jow? Sana beyosa. Patty. What we say? Who couldn't wait? Oh, Rabbi, we need to come out. One of Jennifer. Why? Rabbi, we why? In the company, why? In Kasabi. Hello. Abushov, hello. But you good morning. I got a passport way. Are they? I don't need passport. I didn't tell you any passport.
7: Yeah.
1: That's a one hour young woman. That's a one hour young brother. I'm going to send our house where she would to come on your passport.
7: Obi
1: Anshan, come, sir.

0: Ah,
1: me kasa so to follow the or me can office.
0: And I'm only. I don't know how office or me want to ban office.
1: Oh, okay.
0: Oh,
1: GPR to your office and I said more general office for the terminal.
0: That terminal office, you know. Yours until, sir. Over by the castle, you're not in living. That office is only GPR. Well, I mean, Mazamisin, that's a new course. Or when somebody comes from Munkata, won't be share, of course. Men say, I'm not saying I depend on my name. I mean, I am in the year on finance and miracles. That's it.
1: It will be meeting 19th be sanity 19th of this month. Oh,
0: lawyer, uncle lawyer,
1: I was in
0: the uncle
1: lawyer. Yeah, my brother, chairman, I do say acting.
2: Papa,
1: they say no. Once I can let you say court no date here, Dabang.
2: Million some kind of the buyer and she very respond. And some kind, other room. Nadia. My main credit is 12
1: weeks. 1 minute.
2: On the top, just 3 seconds of prayer. Then I'm not. I'm a poor man, Cassie, and my deputy, and now I'm a queer coach. I find narration, I'm a dear mamma, you know. So I'm a baby, I just have a contest, and a credit is one. And my deputy, I'm contesting me. What kinds of people are moving? And our kinds of people are not playing. I'm here to me.
1: Okay.
2: We are saying you.
1: Medal, we are saying you. Chairman, I do say, any chairman, Buama. Abet. Yadamase. Ibrahim. Amu akwaba na bibia boko de.
3: Sir John, Uncle Pada, bibia fine.
1: And if yada.
3: And if yada, ma wodanti.
1: Me de so
3: se. If yada.
1: On se me no.
3: Même pas assez mame.
1: Ose.
3: Même pas assez mame. Na na no me kan e o ka chere me se.
1: Eye.
3: Me aha ende eye.
1: Eye. There's a roof. Mimi, they see how much. You have so how much in this man. You have a deep boom.
3: And now, sir, you have a
1: deep boom. Zanem, you are even a mistake. You have
3: a mistake.
1: You have a mistake. You have a mistake. You have a mistake. You have a mistake.
3: You have a mistake. You have a mistake. You have a mistake.
1: You have a mistake.
3: You have a mistake. You have a mistake. You have a mistake. You have a mistake.
1: You have a mistake. You have a mistake. You have a mistake. You have a
3: mistake. You have a mistake.
1: You have a
3: mistake. You
1: have a mistake. You have a mistake. And I'm a Semidiano.
3: And Interesting. I might uncommon expand the year. Sikebia, man, and I got the phone card say, Obi, I bet you draw me video. No, a branch and I'm attacking. In fact, a Kwame Tremon and I feel me tears here because Nippon or more attacking on ye came me official. And no more come was the assembly man that they be on a push you or mum coach. Ena di ono ankasa no nso ji sika no nso nye you see me hu receipt no na me hu difference no once o matwetwa 200 bi ene de o with receipt but o share receipt na ya trust payment of business operating permit no nso na no me kan wa ha say the fact say KM ana assembly bi ejo se sika no interest e be bi a oti a wudi juma no

0: authorized place. Or no business now, oh, you know, sika na oji. And he said, baby, I'll tell you, you're authorized. Say, you're unauthorized. Sika na de, so far as you're business, and you're better, you say, sika na. And he said, yeah, if you're the four, you're man, oh, and my trim say, the fact say, me did you, ha, you're better, Jimmy Sky, you're Jimmy Tua, and he said, baby, I'm a tenu. You're authorized. It could be an authorized place. You bet me as I own authorized place. And you know, many that clearance. However, time in no now more. Because you don't, yet will be now around that time. Now, oh, Jim is a scano. Obviously, the understanding will be say, oh, Jim is a scano now. Why relocate me? Especially when Omodi can't say, you better relocate to him. And to unya kwa jise isikana. That is the obvious reason. Say, oh, ji, I relocate. But I will share receipt na. Ya trust to business operating permit. And ti, enti ne ma meya, but na mimi uni se meya, and sune osu onya abutreka, kano oye ni investigation. Onya no oye ni ya, obeti mi, edi asemna atuwa better. Because eno awo treche muna anano, pe ufre na awo treche muna okase, ampa, skebi aje o muskebi but say no no mo kan dia say sika no your business operating permit
1: and na you want another sika no bi gigi a so dey brand no a nipa no ka say nipa no san fa o ma dey ma o mo ne a dey say sika no so so e fa
0: eh no no so ne mc ni ni sika na mi hu say brand no ma attack na no mo ka say the former assemblyman e ba e be ka say o mo ntwetwe sika mi na o mo di ko hu meya na o ma ye bibi am o. And you see, Nipan so say, Odru ni vulnerable stage. And now Nipa ye frustrated, do level bia. One shot, the overcast will only be an obey because one of you say, oh, yeah, at the relief, brethren. Around that time now, yet me boo amount for pa. Nipa ye very, very vulnerable and now we frustrated. We are desperate. Yeah. That is the key word. Nipa ye desperate. The overcast will obey because Satan will open solution to the problem. Enti eye ya na
1: na with within timer what seven notice say on prepare no free hobby because
0: we babe na what am that show you see me tie mayor o ka say one more mo assurance say be mo mu be bi atena and there can I o ka tro mo say o mu ko engineer o ko tro tro mu din no na nti ase no ne sen because you see enna make no obi ani how you or she interpret things nti e better say you will be straightforward me na no make no I say baby omuti na nkasa no omo enim say e right of way enye obi 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However, oko e na oko ka kire o mu se da bi time na so aban ni be ye ne juma. 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
1: I think say yes I mean zuba maybe a wono so be woni
0: and say we deny all those allegations
1: but one thing is also that me simple so obi bo me din eh e de kwaji ji sika because zuba kamia ese nkrofo etimi ya titi bebere
0: dey na make public officials nko na anya zuba nko
1: no ono de en common ye di but say o fa na tra say my friend say on return is kanwa is it enough enough say me tell say o jiji nkrofo sika ma ba akokra no say ma sorry ba e ma so for crack as say me return is kanu na se say sika no nipa no omo a return is kanu what that so return and that's one return no I want say wo so because wudin wudin wo hia wo
0: no kure
1: na Ibrahim officer ya waha na say obi ekọ assignment na nipa no kwa assignment wo ha na afra Ibrahim
0: oba I'll take you on
1: yes the fact that the fact that ubeka say for sika no come as mate no eh and the ho also go further protect you
0: and na na me expect say obenra in fact ene ne ka say na ye busa no say o official report be am my but so far as say wonya sa complain you have to call nipa no na ubusa say ah eno kure say waji sika o deny ah na wa from man bi a omo ka se ma bi omo twa no mu ina ba enti se no kran so se wa ji a ohno you have to caution him and now you hand him over to the police because o se wudi enti sana no ma but se John se demolition ni de no I think
1: oh se se de I mean ho de omo wie ho ho de in fact omo wie ho enti no
0: what
1: do you assume you
0: see
1: I assume you are so
0: for life
1: right. Now so for life so say
0: omo de na kwa e man so I am man so you see two one no see two enti you see I was in same no court and afa no mo ko
1: ah chairman say assume no court enti do I do say aka nyina omo obo ni nyina no from graduates of the court
0: allegations ni na no on be prove
1: any power or no pen, nothing be our court.
0: No, no, but media may just all pass in there. There be me and there. May I subscribe to Sadie and media?
1: And I am also no pen.
0: May support to Sadie and 100%. Say, John, say, what's in my A, B, C, D? You have to prove it with incrata, with evidence. And I make an easy. Yeah, who's an annoy? I can't say, oh, I'm a man penis, oh, hate speech. Yeah, she said, I mean, say, been your time, eh, the moon come over, baby. Ah, media phone. Some of suggestions, like, buy, and I may, many amount for ya, didn't say. Even as a media platform, say, Obi, deny a platform, so a level allegation against Obia. We should also insist, say, Nipano should bring evidence. And yes, say, Ube jina o ena wa AAB o ya o si. Oh, later, me the documents, be banzu, later be am mabium.
1: Okay.
0: Enti so ono si, o di kwa kwa ta netres o nimse, ye level against him ni na ano. Enye ne kre,
1: enti. Also prefer hearing.
0: O prefer hearing, enti.
1: Nah, fair hearing. Fair hearing, enso so muye wia. O muye fair hearing ni wia, o mu niti mi refer to any constitution, na any bylaw biya, ebe direct to o mu what you do. I don't know. So you're telling me for me, be a group.
0: No, say group, be a constitution.
1: Okay, well. Okay,
0: but I don't know beyond constitution, so be court. No. Reputation as same no account because enye adwuma fine me no we adwuma but we go beyond that no level aliena Ibrahim akoji ska we why we I no me dey go court enye adwuma na same no
1: we dey also two
0: more personal away two
1: na some tranche na omo
0: nye na say two no allegations been by na ya faso

0: na the tie ne say and pay pressure be a one kind no
1: omo try out
0: pressure be a one kind because and no all stakeholders see and ne e was so mutimi erechi agreement
1: be omo ntimi there
0: at least what the bibi akakri bia kra no at a telephone no call of the striker ne ntiamma Felix
1: suspend
0: omo suspend okay omo suspending ne na nka the akano entwaso age 21 information manya ne say ukwa jubilee house company then yabre nti letters eguso a omo ye ho adwuma ya letters ne fa benkum ekonifa we fa ha I am hearing that and then 1 p.m. say 10 a.m. labor ministry no meeting no anwia and as omo ensipa 10 1 p.m. Council of State ebe mu bi ade no ba bi adru
1: critical
0: is it that omo omo negotiate on behalf of government at this stage omo nya strong
1: so obia take a entrenched position
0: na nkomo na edi waha no there na fair wages for di waha no letter on a letter general right see you. Okay.
1: Dr. Graham.
0: And come on, I'm in the deal. I'm a teacher for no so edina so edi video no a trampling for say, woman tia semoa, obi our no fair wages. O jina o man name no madin come on position. I want to take it. Our cocano radio so I come FM say, and yet breway and I introducing new allowance. I don't think now. You didn't come on Wednesday. Nanka was a nra. And can meet you no cross at Twasso. Almost say, as I'm on, the uncommon good in a letter general, I become a command firm. The Roman who say, letter general, no position, a war, allowance, no hono. The position now will take you a meeting, Imuno. Was I be taking a public? Why am I can declare a public? I'm a, if we are singing out to say, a near breakaway. Any of the new allowance ever, there's nothing to talk about. And until now, and I'll let you know, let us know, yeah, no, I ain't ready. And until now, no pay, I can say. Ministry, no, is a ministry is bad train, abemu. Education, the answer. I'm paying directly, say. Finance and education Hono Munsia plus Director General Amfa. And now fair wages. So no musia no so munkosia fair wages. Now mon share collective agreement. No. Because allowance no de arrears in the omu ye huanjuma. Omukosia fair wages amfa. And a fair wages. Akumahem. Komone di yeno. And no yo munina so say. Bibi any ho because. It's all my cottage to say, teacher for a penny allowance. Allowance, no, senior brewing, be introducing allowance. Ain't you know? Sanity, there's nothing to talk about. You say, at the end of free home, come on a free walk, I could drew baby for I'm an air critical. He say, Ministry of Labor, Jobs, and Employment. I say, and 10 a.m. And yeah, mammy, you and I say, Ombes omu intervening. Na omunya omutinya resolution be so. Ha, nti omu consum coco to branso dia. Teacher for any upbraid. Teacher for any upbraid.
1: Yeah, soften his stance, Kaka. Teacher for no, I go for soften omu dia kakrebi. Now, buying so as of ten, the nature said, oh, much me, I come into agreement. And yes, I will be a effa entrenched stance, no entrenched position, no, dear may and a may say there be a introducing new allowance. And so, yeah, we must see Chinchina a penny one. Say, John, the best I end in a stalemate.
0: Never, I'm in trouble, Hombrana. Come on, bye.

0: Yes, ma.
1: Why not, friend? Oh,
0: ma, are you luck?
1: Why?
0: Ma, we luck here, friend.
2: Hello.
3: The luckiest are some of you more. Season where you can see a China, any kind of magina. If you say, I'm our crime beer, who bet me a fossil, a winning, who lucky, friend, who bet me Giana. 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Never can the luckiest season four.
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4: 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E ho na dodo na ekro.
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10: Right, I'm saying for my uncle, Nimuna, Yentuasona, Yenfa, and Opey, Nifia Dampacho, for any more Providence Healthcare, na ensure Kamakama, show Nipediano, a Junimune, in Tinin Cassia, Mubia, Kamakama, Besha, the amount. Sexual infections, infertility in men and women, prostate problems, Yafa Konom, Shemau, Chronom, Ufidia Pa, Busumi, ye. Pink Manti, Uba, your dear Debehe, your monitor, so breast and on air share, Bibu Mua, Yahoo, Hojima Kama Kama, Team Pacho, Mahonyaha, Neko, Sammy Adena, Mika, Pink Mant, what's this? He has him, Pink Manti, what's it? Hey, Sammy, anyway, I'm more chronomom, I don't go factory. Number is 0248422864. 0248422864. I was semi-dway band, Sana, you didn't come.
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10: Okay, all right. And yeah, Mumrame, why not? I didn't say a bonus or a habit. Ibrahim,
12: I don't
10: teacher for the no cryptography. Cyber security man.
12: Cyber security man. It's not a pink man. And the man, you know,
10: me, you know, good. I'm a
12: How is he related to Pinkman?
10: Okay, any non count.
12: Pinkman, therefore, be out.
10: But this cybersecurity to phobia.
12: Teacher, I said, I'm going to teach you. And say no, because and then we share meetings now. I walk on a faces in peninfo nation. And if they are unable to come into any positive and any agreement to be had, I say, John, send them Kualano Boko School November. And now I'm Michelle, maybe an senior high school. Neba ye ye ya o timinya placement ni ye ya nura o share me orders but o san kai no say me ba unu aba o ye si amuko school o ko suya de o san betine fi because a teacher for emma emmetra de nti ye hwe say enen de we will be monitoring na ye hu because ye si aye ni
10: teacher but the nepa de
12: nepa yo aban so
10: nepa de in fact the teacher for ama abai ho akere no ano maye no a clear signal
12: ti o so mu push na
10: a clear signal to abai say so mu jitum so mu omo suspend the strike no na omo demands no
12: ye meet ye dey
10: ale ne mu meet month me meet within time amobe agree say mo be ehun adwuma ma then e am say next one o ji say ne ye record the hig Ibrahim me that say sabi
1: say John
10: na ho ji say
1: Sir John, radio show me mercy.
10: Yeah, the radio say. And this is a mercy to cry bell.
1: Mercy, eh? Mercy, eh?
10: Mercy, ni bell. Is it unama? Is your own tadim? If you have a cordial,
1: if you have a cordial.
10: And that, yeah, Bessie. And they are the first Friday of the month. And then the first Friday, and then second Friday, and then second Friday, and then second Friday, and then second Friday, and then second Friday, and then second Friday, and then second Friday, and then second Friday, and then second Friday, and then second Friday, and then second Friday, and then second Friday, and then second Friday, and then second Friday, and then second Friday, and then second Friday, and then second Friday, and then second Friday, and then second Friday, and then second Friday, and then second Friday, and then second Friday, and then second Friday, and then second Friday, and then second Friday, and then second Friday, and then second Friday, and then second Friday, and then second Friday, and then second Friday, and then second Friday, and then second Friday, and then second Friday, and then second Friday, and then second Friday, and then second Friday, and then second Friday, and then second Friday, and then second Friday, and then second Friday, and then second Friday, and then second Friday, and then second Friday, and then second Friday, and then second Friday, and then second Friday, and then second Friday, and then second Friday, and then second Friday, and then second Friday, and then second Friday, and then second Friday, and then second Friday, and then second Fri 1, 2, 3, 4. Okay. Yeah. And sana bosumi no ayen.
7: Bosumi na wawo.
10: Yeah. I say. Ti yewo enough time to talk about that. Entine, but yo, pay attention. And I know you can be here. You send me your question.
7: Share questions. Share question. Me am in seti ana.
10: Oh, that be one abe busa. Ana o be seti na me me. O be seti na me busa.
7: Ede ba ma seti. Ewi ma me fam ma ona.
10: Okay. What seti ewi? Do the mame. Na me busa ho asem. Okay. That is fine. Now before that, you know. I'm saying when come we cry related bene NCC for Asokwa municipal ebedim come ka cra bi am ye wi a afi ya settle for the cyber security segment in so
7: pink month.
10: Oh yeah, we are fine when it demand no
7: ah
10: Right. 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
7: You.
10: Ani from here, here be fine. Yeah. 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Is there tami e wo nu kra de? I was am titi bi ma de she obotom. 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
7: Why?
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10: 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Ye waso kwa ne mo no na ye opposite. 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Mamen ko na ye ni NCC fo ni nkomo. Yes. Me nua ba Madam Monica Dorcas Monica Quisem. Oh yeah, assistant director. Now me near you way. 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You brand to say you know. Say we are boko.
13: Enya mi adum boko.
10: Good. NCCE. 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
13: Edi kai me da akuma FM. Management. Say brano omoma NCC as communispa Ponya na omoni a mum for Bekasa Efa o Mamba Pajumedi. Na no pa NCC waha. 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Inti nyoma be a elkoso e wo ye environment and I say what is trending in Ghana today no and then ye di hun komo. Enti anope ye oha na ye hwe bibia fa politics of insult in Ghana today and how to address it.
10: Okay.
13: Na ye deba ye kase mu a twikase mu a ye se amanyoso ma ade ye de edidi atem ene ye ene kwan a ye befa so na ye tu ase. Enti na anope NCC ye oha.
10: Okay.
13: Say ye ni amafo bi din komo.
10: Na se ma monitor.
13: Ya monitor for some time now. You say enya de asɛ etwa.
10: Yeah, okay. O say ha de. 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
10: Aha, go ye de tu ye hofo. Ye mamɔ kwan mo bi me bi wa ha on this platform. That is not issues that ni address it. Me ko ye ni. Atɛn ye de. Nti e de na mo pɛsɛ mo kan de fa ho. And is it on this platform hanko na se mo other platforms are after hanu mo ne omo be engagement bi
13: yeah NCC yejuma no enye radio ni tv so nko a ye ni ekuku ahodo ehia di nkomo brano enti apart from being on air no on radio no ye ne asori fo ehia ye ne artisans ehia itire ye fo Mpaboa, omo mo ye mpaboa, yeah, identifiable groups in Asia. And any youth in Asia, because ye womu data brano Asia wom. Enti send me di kan ye no politics of insult in Ghana today. Anyhow to address it. 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we had here monso so so
10: yampa
13: traditional media stations in bebre and so so said here no so, but the year who ni say encrophobia be come ho ah ye from bloggers as they say okor social media ni so a ubie ya Facebook a na ye the information bi abeto ho na nka mo de beto ho na nka yanso so so nka enya asem, but ubekwa akohwe no na traditional media bi nso so akopeke. 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Political parties, these two major ones, MPP and NDC, almost started constituency elections. This in Eba, almost communicators, almost supporters, and almost started free ho. Yebu ye nugo so, so we de fiasem. See Eba from near Chiomaso, Ebi a yam omon ko radio stations, so unko kasa, there be a yanisa. Number ya, number dia ko parliamentary elections. Opponents, yeah, we bomb left, right, yenka. But we are not afraid they escalate. Na acquire national to their opponents. A one of Kobasa na, and I am near Nibaho. Ain't he, Emra Kobase, I was a political parties, you know, these two major ones, you know, almost started some bit discipline their communicators and supporters. I dare be cautioning ya, yenka saying ye. Almost of the time, yeah, na. Say call against their opponents, say MPP for 1 year against NDC, omo nkasa. Na say omo nso so ma rebata, like the NDC nso so yes omo ye bia tia omo, then they start complaining. No nya dia wose ye so so. E start free fie na wose ye so ano. Na anquetry. Because yes ana e say ama enkofo bebrea, omo ani gi amanyosem no. Ah, nyame edi nimdia sunku bi adio mu anka metumi aba abeboa oman ama oman etumi etumpo no om si ah ada na wase meba na obi a kwa etumi edi manim twetwe fo ti ya sa na na ya na eku ati ayen e na me kan ye na me se omo communicate ya omo di insult instead of dealing with issues
10: yeah.
13: And policies and also so ye ko yanim ye better say in their communication, omo bere say issues no number center on. Say yeah, education yeka ho asema. How best are we going to solve the issue at stake? Now, you try say your best solve it. Then you say, we say, most of the time, omu you use personal attacks.
10: Attacks, yeah. We all call family, you know, family.
13: Yes, obi background. Obi say, ne bob race it here. Oh, akwa we de. Such an own to me, president, manning ye own to me, MP, manning ye on fata. Oh, yes, sir, na, yes, in your politics. Oh, yes, sir, na, as I said, you wouldn't be away. In Tennessee, as so, sir, your man, so. Everyone so, I interpret language. O to me, dear, buffo, or cassa, sometimes even the tone I be you soon cramp on. Yeah, na, and yeah, I dear, yeah. Because Obi to me, cassa, na way, Niti penny me. We in your platform we so uncle but ni na ye idea any see so so. And I'm di can kay and also so obo ni tri no aka. Unsubstantiated claims. To me ka semi no dia tari obi. So one kwa kota any say a dear net ye dia tagi wa no anono.
10: Okay. To defend yourself. Inti, what it means is o mine you know see nyina ye jitum say a brasso se or say
13: yes
10: sadia no. Free home. Na yagye atum de oman ye nyina yagye atum because that's microphone so the o yes ade no na microphone ko social media no so omo mo yes ade na o followers
13: yes eno ni ade aye ye kan because obi start ye no ye nsi ye unstop no
10: ti obi kan say yes because omo ye influential
13: sa na ba be ye Sanava because yam penny for na was so to me a citric as a day and yet sometimes it be as a over suspend you only account from even going to the media space in the crown part. They don't do it. And yes, and now influence your others say, oh, we crumble quiet here and they say, when you're fame. It's a nipa over her Ghana, you shall.
10: Oh, yes,
13: nipa me and 7 year old mudding.
10: Baby answers no, no corner, or more comment set here.
13: Yes.
10: Or call Liver, grow for a share, and Yasem Ketua. These are people.
13: And there will be answers so your followers. And see, will be answers so copy. But it's about time, ma. I was say, ye sing kunya, na, ye can say enough is enough. Na, ye ever say, institutions like the police. National security and the rest, the security apparatus. And so maybe I say, my friend say, they shouldn't be selective in punishing culprits. Young guys, way up by the war, so the way we treat them will be different from the opposition. You treat them equally. So yeah, they're punishing that. So society, you know, will say. As soon as you call yeah, yes, the same you punishment in your day, man, one won't go ye be because no one say, they won't treat me differently,
10: yeah,
13: yes. And civil society organizations have to step in. National Peace Council for was so mobem, religious leaders. Muslim for near Christopher paying for so you're quite sorry. Young Fanka, your sermon. Now, yeah, at least you're being uncle for be a mobile pay information. I dear Mormon.
10: That's true.
13: Oh, my to me, I'm a union.
10: That's true. That's true. Madam, ain't you know? And I know, dear, said the air, Benito. So now, subsequently, the papa is with the honor or a cyber security expert.
13: Yes. Omo cramp omo susu wo e che fan wa semu because enye die si ye a eye ma Mr. Salome die ye anke ye nyere ye nim ukwa social media akohwe ade bi na ye interesting na share na so e bi wo ka share nku won nim share ne se ne esi koye like no like it so it's about time I was say omo susu se ne NCC ye tutu anamu se ni omo susu ye education
10: ye die anope bia no apeya da romantic
13: okay
10: cyber security nkomo ho
13: enye mo bo mo din
10: na yesan so so apart from eno sai we mu nyina no wo friends a digital their footprint
13: ha
10: eno na say they work no niema wo share niema wo comment niema wo follow ni sai niema na also careful because I preventing crofo bebre from securing jobs
13: yes
10: any opportunities outside the country Nti eno de yego so en bia nsa no paye nyina ya sa atenase ya yedi nkomo nti madam ne kra kra no bia na ka twa to
13: ne kra kra no ye nyina ye pega na ye nti ye ma gana endi ni because he say we ye nya gana nko na ekoso de be ye bia
10: international community
13: yeah nti the way people used to see us no he say bia betesa e betesa en emboa ye and boy, you can be patch of media back and so was yes, I circulate and operate me to say, kidnapping and the rest. And he says, so and what could he say? Yen, I had a secret, better yay and sim. And you who be been so yanka,
10: okay.
13: National security, some time ago, my day, you be by see something, something, say something.
10: Yeah,
13: to whom be been a suspicious, sir.
10: Talk about it,
13: yes. Okay. Na young boy home at Christmas ni kwakwa di abone fo betumi afa ho no ma di dwuma bi on person mo ya be benefit wo mankasa na ma eputi fie inas
10: right
13: yeah
10: and as madam pachoye assistant director ncc asoka municipal nim se ebrepam e besan ehia bi ya da se pa
13: yes
10: sami entino. How do we begin?
7: Director, yeah. I think said the Okan, we in your first time, I think they do whom come over. And then I'll add a voice to it, say, political insult on any reward be a man who work as a political party. You work and if you be bra. Omo two omo who see us a political insult omo part omo ne be leady. True baby omo ko pay di bre. E di no jina so ye den. E tu tia omo. E bi em. 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Anya political insult se me mo obi e win election. E ya me mo no. Economy no. 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
10: Ti se onko jaba bi nka se na asemba aye no. 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
7: Dabi dabi dabi dabi. 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
10: 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Me, may be charged the end. Cyber security month. In the ready, so I'll follow and come my dear. A simple question. I mean, how many questions?
7: One or two. Two questions.
10: Okay. Two, no, which one in you now? And any per me, you know, and care, and unca, you per se, your mom will be. Depend me, you know, I say, boom, be. It is a me, you know, Barco, O Claire, who you answer all questions correct. They move it to another one. And in the next bit, 10 minutes here. And una, you didn't come here, no. Yes.
7: CID boss.
10: Okay.
7: We demand some accountability from her. Salome Utike si ba yi. Omaye ti asye se political figures bi. E sheche no mo sponsor adi eno. E maye nkoye ne se politicians yon yon touchable. Yes, reno. Press conference, oh yeah, yeah. Debbie, you're in trains will be there.
10: No, but I mean, there are some information.
7: Debbie, Sir John.
10: And also, you're very sensitive. I'm fan trouble. Debbie, but Debbie,
7: why a press conference about the ordinary citizen our channel? About Betcher, say, you may dear in or a day, O dee. What chair said, you may dear, O dee, Nino. What chair say, Uncle, for Mobuan was a Juma Dino. The other day, I do no information about to abontain through press conference. Na politicians now, mo di omo kan ho ne die. Yes, she o di omo. And then I'm soon as say John San yo ma ye den. E ko so no.
10: Okay.
7: Politician bia no ho was asem bia no. We be name and shame o. Emra ni ni be di.
10: Okay. Right. Na dia tie ni oba production ceremony mo pick your mama me na. Specifically, enye nkomo fufuru bia na yedi. E say cyber security nkomo na ye di on this platform no. And then Ofra ni ebusi a question root mi twa. Ya monye o se mo numbers no de. Omo numbers no ye nhu wa. Nti nipa no owi a ne number the full name because ade na ye de be che no. Betimi afa. any digital means akọ digital means bet ma fa digital nti and I was wa o friend make sure say o momo no o momo uni outstanding issue bia uni kabia woso because yeah from say number we so an number be number now the friend no one and no say e chewade ye de be to so ama wo ha yes nti that is that nti number ni 0243114497 pacho ti ni ye number ni ye baako 0243114497 nti no that is that 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di be free okay said yes am e kan no sa na e pese e kire ana said wa kire ye no
7: sa pepepe
10: ntin ko fa book fufuru bia em bia de ye be ko ko ba ma ai ma wanza ye de sa me kan na ye ze be ye be he na hello good morning
14: what about the job
10: pa cho din be bia kasa free
14: Nana Pimponi, because I feel Abinti.
10: Nana, okay. Udin, you know, I say. Nana, Udin, you know, I say.
14: If I did not say, and I was also Pimpon.
10: But okay. Why are you ready?
14: What time is you?
10: Okay. Ewo, yon komo diye mo no. Mekai same eka bibi se ewo se ye drew public space a wifi ewo ho no ye nya ne den public space wifi ewo ho no se unya access a e de na wo se wo ye
14: ewo public space na wifi ho no wa any kwan se wo de ye any form of financial service for people personal data. I'm a money the middle of the SB. I didn't say
10: that. Okay. Do you know what's all the of the transaction, the financial transaction? Be an answer. Would they access you? Critical information. Information be a sensitive. Be an answer. You know what's all the access.
14: That's right.
10: Okay. And now the second question is Ubesi Dena. Wahu. Say. Camera bi eye hidden ewo room and I say room and dan bi ewo wura mu no be si de no say camera bi eye hidden e kwa be na afa so abetima no say ba bi awako no e ho ye safe a camera bi a eni ho
14: one thing I wait na ye no say we do mu e ho no mu aka na ye nyina na what of phone camera how they are checking any form of device bi ewo e ho no mostly connect any form of electronic device via OBR because of infrared or camera in the monitor, this show or phone, no camera, no so. And the one who say, if you are on your inside, and I say, the critical camera via on my monitor.
10: Great. But so, we didn't need an ASN.
14: A family Nelson Owusu Frimpong.
10: Nelson Owusu Frimpong. What do you number my production?
14: But I let you know.
10: Very good. Obeti and Kawai.
14: I tell you.
10: May that say. And there be no trouble, some say. I just say, oh, yes, I'm there. Not quite, yes, okay, fine, yes, let's move. We're not, Sammy, you're not winning now. One answer questions in your correct. I say, one other person,
7: yeah, one other.
10: Your fa calls no, na, yeah, sure. Judio Bar, Ubo Dina, now the number my production. Is there Nelson Frimpong? Nelson Usu Frimpong. Obeti Yenka. I just wait till pa. Yes, you saw the Bay Juma. Tipa. I can't question Zenawa. 1, 2, 3, 4. Anyway. Okay. Next caller, Abba. Good morning.
15: Good morning. Sir John, I'm watching because every magazine macro.
10: Nana Boat, Nana, Udini nyina yɛ sɛ wada Roma.
15: Michael J. Oredu.
10: Okay, Michael J. Oredu. Nana, first question. And it's a.
15: Yeah, John, for the Emru.
10: Oh, the Emru, so I'm the man. Questions in F. Pa, in fact. F. Pa, pa, pa, pa, pa, pa, pa, pa. Maybe a sya, Bibika Cradifa, and the also we ye, Opas all swap your phone. Near my also we ye. And Sana was swap your phone. It be a ding.
15: I know my was away and son of us swap your phone. I say, I was a utility, no, my is so important. I will phone free so. And son of what to me as swap your phone because one yen is now the phone you come over beer. Ebi ano mpakona kwa ebi, bi boni ebi. 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
10: Ube chini mbakwa kwa hon? Okay. But okay, what will be account? Second one, two questions. The second one, so they say, between password and biometric login, yehina, a advisable say, Odebeye or logins into financial application
15: between password.
10: Any biometric login, say be a fingerprint, facial, yes.
15: Password is important. Because when I say password, no, I never call a password. I want to say, name my password that the woman meets him in a day.
10: Uti, say, also, you see, I dear. A home same beside you beside you. May I sure say, the woman can't wait to my defending me in Nina. But ye tread ye advisable.
15: But your password is advisable.
10: Okay. Nana Boati. Nana.
15: Yes, sir.
10: Ye that's
15: it. Mr. Medasi.
10: Over tea and kawaii. That is that. Inti no emphasis count. Emphabak on count. I just I mean who chair said ye in a advisable.
7: Biometric.
10: So
7: then we are made charge to enter biometric in the advisable. So what option on qua or phone so
10: the BBA show. I am a BBA show. So what's that option on qua dia? What do BBA show?
7: Say into the DNA advisable.
10: Okay. See, your fa last caller. Yami Adma next week. Why we need this week? Next week, wait me back. Now, why we need this week? There, next week, man, I'm a review. And as I'm in, who we need this week? No, I don't know. What film? Who we need this week? And ne pe, who we need? Aye, kakra bia, no, so yeah, dear, Emma. And you know, I say, I pay attention to come where you cyber security segment, you know, pay attention. Na okay, and okay. Inti yeah can see in soon any yeah coswa na yeah the accident be edi ama best brain publication on books near come up and kwadano na yeah ready be see but mkwadano kope books in be because when 2 weeks na she guno speed womb the kwadano we nya book fia ba obesu akanwa Baba challenge them, and be a corner, no quaj of a defaco. But more than so by Jabez bring books in me. Oko bookshop will be a benwa. We say, you only be an answer when you're serious. Call him. Good morning.
16: Morning, sir. Take off.
10: But you did at the same Okasa free him.
16: A friendly Alex Kwame, a humor. The Casa free CCC, a sorry inside.
10: Okay. A sorry inside. That's it. Why are you ready?
16: Mama
10: dey me say the medical busa no say kan na betima yi
16: aro oh dey make yi aro no say o few number no say we dey trouble until we be out
10: okay
16: na dey susu bi o ku agira say
10: whole data no eh eh set two questions eh team in Bajomini a team, why?
16: You.
10: Ubesi day, a kwamba soon I'll be fast who said Obi a monitor WhatsApp account. Aye, a dear now bet me a dear who said Obi a monitor WhatsApp account.
16: Okay.
10: Yeah, toss me, you know. You made the Udi a war social media, so. You made the idea social media, so. What activities are we here? Any amount post our year, comment our year, any adding in. Your friend is saying a war. Brofum.
16: Brofum.
10: Aye. Maybe I will send you links. The link in the wire is my penny, a check, and yama. Junzo comment and answer click sooner a co in him. But there, a woman I'm also a bit my block is any panel. Our WhatsApp.
16: I said, I'm block, my email. Block, my email, the account, my email.
10: As a brother, me, with you want to do next time, yeah, manning your 10 questions. Nah, maybe, Biana, I'll say, may I will be better than the third guy. Ah, Bema, now, oh, my mature one, the Oti, Oti, packing it in our chairs, who would be a cow crab better than Levy. You ever last caller? Moment for last one. Mama man fan her. Why mama fan her? Mama fan her direct. We are now watching the number no. But we didn't baby akase free.
17: Oh, okay, Frank, are you for me?
10: Say.
17: Frank, are you for me? We akase free for what?
10: Frank, what akase free here for? We need no of him.
17: Kumasi.
10: Kumasi, oh.
17: Yeah.
10: Kumasi fine. Kumasi fine.
17: Brofiedu.
10: Brofiedu. Okay. Na mi busa question bi minim se bia sa abrofo no betim aboa me a.
17: Okay.
10: Aha, se niema wo ye wo internet so.
17: Content.
10: Post awo ye. Ene
17: content.
10: Ene comment awo ye ne other things awo ye nyina no. Ye kam bo mu a, ye kan nyina bo mu a. Ye termin e sei.
17: Content.
10: Okay. And now, second question.
17: Okay,
7: so second question here. Say, am I all links? Me, no, na bakuye HTTPS, any D kind. Na bakuye so say HTTP.
17: A day,
7: bako, a shah say with HTTPS.
17: What I saw was say bakuye spam and answer bakuye we are.
7: Be patron, links near me, no, bakuye HTTPS, and a shah say. Bakun say HTTP. ana sha ase ni mienu no de na ye safe se obebo so
17: de na ye den
7: safe se obebo so
17: what's the first one here f and the last one here p right
7: https yama link link ni sha ase with https
17: okay na second one here den
7: second one no so say http nko a ni mienu no de na ye safe se obebo so
17: first one na ye safe
7: adintia
17: because I don't know when to me now, like I don't know now. Yeah, more time. No, we all website no use it. Especially remember when say who search it, we do a Google search. Yeah, who be on say the other search it be a no. Why who say the other say age the other can Obama.
10: Okay. Me, I also didn't know anything.
17: Frank, I am iba. We didn't understand say
10: Nana Odru. Okay.
17: Yeah.
10: Nana. Jina so na efa o number ma production wine na obeti yenka.
17: The program is very good pa anti no aya mo nkwa so ana mo nyama.
10: That's a pa anti obeti yenka.
17: Okay.
10: Anti production. Ene kasa. Cham ho abasa me.
18: Kwame.
0: Yes ma.
18: Why na fre no?
0: Ma, e ya lack.
18: Why?
0: Ma, we lack e fre.
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3: 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And the kayabagina. If you say, I'm our crime via. Uber to be a fossil. A winning. 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
10: Right, I'm here for Mama Kwaba Same Minya, last caller no Because we nina so na Omo nyini number Fortunately Na Production say

0: to be ye gutter kese bridge kese e ato eno ye ayifo na sponsor Western Housing. Mr. Western Housing, Papa no ye me body by minister, yes. Nti and in the drink kuta won so atwea ma ya.
1: Mama,
0: yes, nti ya. The links. Or me body. Oh, yeah. Yes. Yeah, yeah. Can
1: take advantage.
0: On so aboa ya Nyakopon adom. On so nima ye contractor or see wa or ye bridge kese.
1: Okay.
0: And there are two in soon so. Nafi, Yashe, a quina can so, or my account is also worked on.
1: Yeah, sorry, quino.
0: Yes, kumri oho. And I feel found sabun comes see, and if I saw, oh, call baby, your friend, my princess, as many. And the horse so equine so contractor made knuckle, and so contractor was sighted. Also, oh, yeah, as I be P. Massaquem. Baby, a friend, Madma, Ghana bar. You could do on my horse so contractor was sighted, or Dickam Babi Chasso. Ya wo hwe se obeba site ababa ye negates awen so e de n'adwuma nti won so aba nako site so now said the menon kasa kwabri is the road there the major road that I have a problem with eh yeah Antwa road
1: okay
0: Antwa eba jamase na afi wo de akosi ahojo en so asan ochi ababa si Sir John wa unya wo papa Sir John no na akosi asonoma so asiye is wo hwe road na aka no a road networker e wo problem na asonoma so asiye ba wo no we know to a hundred to crobo, and so echo a bra. Nafe, a bra, no so echo a copim, a bless ye, ya, ne, boom, you boss ye. Now, son, what chiba, I'll be see, a desena, a bar, I'll be do Antwa, no, I'll be do a brim. You see me road, I'm no problem of one, sir.
1: And it's a road,
0: yes. So,
1: and on a chasso,
0: yes, Sissy, I'm baby a druno. I said, yes, ya, why woman say, Sissy, I'm an oak, I say, so, ye opa,
1: and so, oh, my dear,
0: yes, yes. And the Udi actually said, Sajon, what come as a man?
1: Oh, my chairman, I can't.
0: And he says, me and say, baby, I was a drip machine, call you a drip machine call. But he said, I'm soon at a tunnel. I say, crying a cry. And I want you now the drip machine, because it's
1: what?
0: And then the best say, cry, my way home, she and ye. And he may try inner roads, no? You see, I mean, okay, drip machine, a war, a boasso in Sunyame. Your chan Sunyame, yes, ah, the Ababi room, about Masalachi Fidows. Yeah, what did my cousin Zungu? The Gumba Mosque area, who you could do a bonus machine, no, and no, I mean, me call once and I'm a commissioning machine here, jumagidigidigidi war, but major streets, no, and a road, no, and linky communities, no, and I'm the photography of the land, and Udia Groka Krebia, and the car, cock, come, go so to boom, I ask them. It must say, and to our free CDS free anymore, and they consume more. What the machine could see and I say, so to ask Maba.
1: Okay, so you're
0: a man's with him, Raffle, and she's a man's with him, Raffle, my best, quite a fast way, yeah,
1: and Rami, who say. Minister, possibly, say, from Swami to Asenamaso. Ombe ye dual carriage.
0: Yeah.
1: Sana mi huno.
0: Yes.
1: Sana
0: mi huno. Yes. Yeah, can I say, inye a Hong Kong, airport, yeah, kuma say airport expansion, no. Unse, I can't kwabri East communities, nibi. Roads, no. Sa road, ka minister, ka ino, from airport, from some runabout to Asenamaso Nkwanta.
1: Okay,
0: yes.
1: Okay.
0: Yes. Eno ge. Yes.
1: Eno ka.
0: Yes.
1: Swami Interchange Project.
0: Yeah, ka Swami Interchange Project, no.
1: Ti ombe dua carriage, na
0: kwa kudru. Yes, kwa Asenamaso Nkwanta. Oma beye maki ni nina wu. 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
1: Is there nche, uzuzu pressure beba ho?
0: Aha, pressure beba me wo, because, onse, nti na.
1: Mimi ajire die.
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1: Yes.
0: Do se man ponte.
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0: 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Won e ba bia sa iduabo no won ya ontie.
1: Eh, ozo ho di ontie okra. 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
0: Ontie ope ho ti kwa.
1: Wodi na tem body dia
0: ho di. How the one got it? Mo ba ma no audio ni amunyi ho ni film. 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Me chase film man ponte. Ana me clear side road side ni nyina. 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Medoma ene ehwa na aka. Enso ma ka kire om se se road, oh yes, from interchange to 100 runabout.
1: Yeah.
0: Yes, yes, no, J shop or something.
1: J
0: shop, yes. Oh no, and na means share a minim and then crack as my by my name.
1: Oh
0: no, this our road, you know, Eddie Amano.
1: Okay.
0: Yes, until me names a changes be a bar for now, dear. Oh, okay. Sorry if we had a call, okay. Minister. Okay. Okay. Into one on that, sir, don't you mind by a marking in every there no preparation. I mean, shas here, Eddie Shia. Yeah, me bear a decongestion from my pontin, the Nanki drew on my. Be asem, but for now, the my pontin is cleared. After a senior,
1: okay.
0: Baby, yeah, so I
1: can't.
0: Oh,
1: wow.
0: Yes, baby, I cry. And then Meduma.
1: Wow.
0: Now, can you make change some minutes? Be a son of never call you Meduma and yeah, make the quano, the quana the hall for the construction of the road. And now, Oba, I used to so, can you answer? Can you answer so? A chassis free, Diasi, and so on, so on my barber marking.
1: I'm so
0: yeah, dualization, no, and so be draw. And yeah.

0: airport expansion where come we yes and now I be boy kwa breeze and also be kwa sure to me contract is fresh here nti omo ba be ye akoy ne kanya se hene nyina omo be ye akwa ko dru abrim station that's where they were rich nti ye de na ka chire no and then come one so yes say yes on our governments be boy
1: okay ye bre no nti no
0: yeah so
1: a critical issue with 24-hour, they say a municipal, SAFM district market, model market. Model market,
0: yes.
1: Model market.
0: Yeah.
1: Yeah, I'm going to be, you know.
0: Yeah, so John, Oba CC, I'll be here, man, Pontin, Duman Afokwan, so make sure 24-hour economy market. But John, when you budget, they say, make me a count on authority, say, Asante region, Kwabri East market in the economy. Yes, because my home pictures be a bit more aircraft in a war from Pai, you know, I do lentil level.
1: Hey.
0: Yes, and I'll say one story.
1: Are the model and a model?
0: A model two. I said, John, me on the BM, I can't say the same way. So, the way I'm here, Juma, I'm not that armchair type. I'm the office in Kwa. Sometimes I'm for a bino complaining. Now, you buy a metun, you buy a metun. You buy a metun, I say, a Juman, a dear man, local government, a Juman, here you. Local governance, no, it's not about you sitting at the office. Now, it's the office, now, it's your condition, Munkwa. What about to me, site? I'm not pa. Me won say na bi am ka chio se kan ya na me ti krumu na me ti banglo na me kom Monday bi am mfa ka anko me ti me nam fom e ne ko adwuma nti me ko me hwe krumu ade no enya wo beba na me am jina na me 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
1: inquiry.
0: Yes,
1: but I don't know a ye, this market, no,
0: yeah,
1: Jubilee market, no, come on,
0: yes, a ye in Tonchini. Sisi, I am in Kwana, because a debia, I can say, Yam in Kwana, may yes, I'm a Ponte market, no, Jubilee market, no, Juma. 24-hour economy market, in India. Yin, I am say, I buy any dear tree, and municipal chief executive, and a district chief executive, piano, on Niagro. The existing markets, I babble to you, no. One way no dear because a sanka a dear nanka a DSCF project. Cause I bring come home my area, a legacy project come away. But don't say when he moves away from DSCF, won't mean fat DSCF and conquer yet. And TDI and says source of funding here different because I owe money piak for yes. And TL quite be also a first one, also in yes, Cadiba Babian. You don't come up. A dihun come up. Yeah, Mampontene, dance the dear Papa Noca. And that's a see I'm penny for Bammy and Sambia made him many at one so many on my count once. I'm so a good so pushy bwami. Minim set some market air can't want some Mampontin market. No, Papa, the Nay Yammy Yanis say in Fitiasiano. Now, Bruni, because I was misled. Okay. Yes, in a way, because Tama may buy me who contract, I'm a contracted Dinkoma, contract and Saman Okika, and then I'm a tea free form, and son a Chemiconia progress report to the air canoe. Ning now teams a near different cra. So on the Mitchell, but Ningina and Kemfuano, a dear chin, dear son, near my boar are air costurintino. Now, Mitchinas and Amajin say, so a dear progress report is show me say, ye de. San Breno and now Omo market and Nanka Mutimi, yeah, Nankasika, or say Omoje, a DVA, 19 million. Say, see, I'm no case, you could translate of your variations now about 68 million Ghana City, and you beat him the Yaman Ponte market. And to media, baby, I'm a car could do no, my name Penny for Dinkutahon, any local government, Mitchre, or more chief director. I mean, any Nakasa, baby, I'm a baby, Druni, dear. Papa, mean him, say, yeah, there may pencil, yeah, your modification or marketing. Yet me find a cassia and a San Franco. Yen your modification on that cost name raffle. Now, into me,
1: market and commodity, a cassia, dear, and say, and then,
0: yes,
1: but Alhaji Zakari,
0: yeah,
1: say do or say, Sir John, Busana Mame, from, I say, what about Tubebi Roots? Tubebi, oh,
0: yes, Tubebi, oh, Tubebi, on Tonso, Tubebi, no, and Tonso, any in a suit. Oh, yes, Roots, no, and so, inner Roots. Yes, and you also see idea drip machine. You see the materials form. We say inner roads. No, you know, you have to say main roads. Now you call communities. No, and inner roads. No, we have to say. Yeah, to be. I can't make plans on this time.
1: Because even since Korea to Kenya. Sorry.
0: Yeah,
1: Korea to
0: yes,
1: Kenya.
0: Yes, Korea. Korea. And I say I make come because a Napo construction road. No, so on what say bridges. No, yes. On what to so the abasis
1: okay.
0: No, the baby see.
1: Where asphalt?
0: Where asphalt? Yes. The baby be bored. Man, I fuck on him. Now already, kwa medical the drip machine na kwa kutcha, akudu baby a book run on tom omunim. The me kanyi no mahun se. 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I said, okay, okay, BB, you are costing the assembly.
1: Yeah.
0: Because already contractor is on site.
1: Yeah.
0: Until I'm not going to tell you, I'm not going to tell
1: you. Say, you see, I know, say, you can't even have more.
0: Yeah.
1: Because of your time.
0: Yes.
1: You can't even have more.
0: Yes.
1: Like I said, BB lines, my lines, no, not microphone, a comma, but you know,
0: yeah.
1: But you can't even have more.
0: Yeah.
1: You're kind of saying,
0: second,
1: in terms of development.
0: Yes. You can't even have more. Yes. The American say, in fact, Kwabre East, Nyankopo Adom. 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Yen him, sir, constituency at the Honom, ye ba elections more. MPP for uphold it constituency for a very long time. By yen, no, ye can was a beer can say, Omo me and DC, MPP 7 and 20, yen pem puntum for my minor. Gidia on my yas say, and this are by, ye bet my ye bibi, and my quabri is a con any mono. Omunya, sir, Gidino, the drum may be a mum ramming chain. Bibi or honani pan and tiasa, omra. Yen nine trans yen pimpins one and confit in sem, near Shakai, but Faswa, ye didn't punt to the Bebrek Abri East.
1: That was a mean. So can be all Enra program as a pimpins one uncle. I'm the A. I'm the A. Chief Yada say,
0: no, I mean, can't it will be party for a walk Abri East, NDC party for, and check 2024 year, Kwakwa elections. Ako yi constituency executives. The Ministry constituency executives dada no. Ene wo no ma wo so prepositions ni bi yan se. 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
1: But I say thank you. Di na mi adomo a ochina Mama Revi said, Sharpen, no, make I will be you say, Sharpen. Be live on TV, Unia TV, Akuma FM, exactly 11 a.m. Tibomode, say also no. Wait, Kosweti, na, or Chenya Mia Doma, the next phase, no, so, Yatras war. Edu Yaboa, Edu Yaboa, Buampong, and then, Ewa, what I do, Edu Yaboa. Happy birthday to you, Oko School, Ewa, Progressive Shalom International School, Edu. And now I would a happy birthday to you from Chinibua. Could your blessing? I'll say happy birthday in all the air. Samson and also so a Mavis Atobra. Yes, Lady May. Oh, Northampton. Oh, UK. And now I would a happy birthday to you. Oh, brother, a friend, Mr. Atobra, or GTV Kumasi office. Yes, formerly of GTB. Yes, and no air there. And I will see Betty Spio Gabra. Betty, our Bronx, our US, and they were order from the family, the Spio family, Spio Gabra family, especially our sister Angela Spio Gabra. I'm on a I wish you a happy birthday. Alice Usuba, yes, Efia Cromwell, our hand sign, and they were a happy birthday to you, happy birthday to you. And I think so, Jackson Kwajo. Quartin Ajemine, and then when you're 4 years, happy birthday to you. We're for DJ Romeo or Ahimfie TV and FM. Also, wish you happy birthday. Agata Dankwa, aka Efia Dankwa, I have for Trinsia. Today is your birthday. Happy birthday to you. We're for Kwamena Acidity or I have for Trinsia. and Osman Amina, yes, Kwenkwenwura who abandoned my parliament and Ewa Woda Wefri Sharif Abdullah Okwada Subola Kisim. Also wish you happy birthday. Mariam Zuberu Owo Jamasi Chichewere, happy birthday to you from your family. I wish you happy birthday. And the last one, Ekodia, Madam Susanna Efriye, aka Atamame, Swami Market, and our yes, we Efri Oba, and what do we see? A buyer or the wish you happy birthday. Dami Yapon, Yapon, Yapon, Yapon, Yapon, Yapon, Yapon, Yapon,
2: Yapon, Yapon, Yapon, Yapon, Yapon, Yapon, Yapon, Yapon, Yapon, Yapon, Yapon, and also incoming deputy secretary Bempa Ebiomu Obiano Uchiha means me soon kwa Abraham Uchiha Reverend Omono Papa
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5: 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Dial *712#. 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
8: By Muka and Tiapanum Lady, did this one in Yan. May Snassi who said, say me, and he said, Mecca be at Wabontia. 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
1: His name is Rocha Maria. Indonesian-based recording artist. Yeah, free Indonesia. With this one title, No Condition is Permanent. Solid song. Thank God it's Friday. Yes, another Friday is here. The 9th of October, 2026.

0: no enka hoda. Yes, ye bia no enka hoda. Emre besisa. Ye kurim die baba. Bididi Antonio Usu aka Tony Best. Production this morning, Big Nanaya Kwame Vadi. Technical production, Timothy Agbozo. Yemubia Kwaba. We are just about 11 minutes at the top side of the R10. Friday, dear, who now running show? No. Who need the main selector? Etiano Mamate Wonka, and you might have a Ubisa. Emo Adofo. Enwa. Etiabia now, dear, no person, you know, voice notes. Put your message ever WhatsApp. Number 0598 87 0448 0598 87 0448 0243-224-98035. 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

0: Mamunina, Macho, Emma Macaba, Eva Akoma, 87.9 FM, what's in the Natchez? I last week, being easy crowd, but Satan, oh wow,
1: so after 10 years,
0: oh wow, crap, oh wow, hey, it's Akosia, at Super Minima Bejaponina, Yasababium, when you're turning away, dear, Natchez, or don't in time, Ray. And as you know, American Cassa, I hire after my 87.9. A dear, I'm just so a nana. I could see a pokia, Sikapa, obeti me, affirmi, I could see a atopa, minimia, mammy noki, ewaha, and I evangelist the moments at mammy a papa. Papa, papa.
2: Yeah.
0: Pacho Mohoye. We can need a medio. We can leave from last week, old. And the mobile mumu pa ne obia bet remedy or ye. Numbers, a dean and dodo amudi ye, ninina, more bet remedy because maybe long, way a long back. Way a long back. Okay. Iti when ya ti abedrafon yina, canacha say yin ya ya crado, ewa hanum say na unim. Oba TikToka me wo friends be wo no more. Me no omu ene shibum. So, Nene almost so omuti at them. I could say about Makumali, very nice. You feel for me, Hunipako. But then, I am a very nice. Medassi Bebre or see the coding arena or Muninaya card or Muti. Okay, guys, so we love you so much. Aha, hey, or don't in time. So, you are all welcome to our life. Yami Unstramo. May Pacho bet me, I join you on Facebook. Akuma 87.9 FM Nafi. TikTok, Miss Anne, obetimi adjoin e wo Miss Anne e wo TikTok na pe. 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And a dream, and now you fear day, fear the beard, the fear the beard guy. 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I dare add there, and it's a mock movie. What time Cotiano, Nadia Suenu. Why, kiss baby, I love you so much. Now, after you be assault, since you know, I have a day, I have a energy, mommy. I cry, baby. Now, who are you? Yeah, there, I dare say. And then, Echo, we can leave. Who do you think?
3: I'm going to go to the house.
0: Nyame aya dum na ma obo o ma me be candle draw ye ye no ho ze on ka ho
3: on ka
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2: mia
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2: mia
0: I said half. I said the whole week.
3: I said,
0: And then the open and then the canoe to you, which you would die, and over to Yaka.
3: I'm not sure if you're a good person. I'm not sure if you're a good person. I'm not sure if you're a good person. I'm not sure if you're a good person. I'm not sure if you're a good person. I'm not sure if you're a good person. I'm not sure if you're a good person. I'm not sure if you're a good person. I'm not sure if you're a good person. I'm not sure if you're a good person. I'm not sure if you're a good person. I'm not sure if you're a good person. I'm not sure if you're a good person. I'm not sure if you're a good person. I'm not sure if you're a good person. I'm not sure if you're a good person. I'm not sure if you're a good person. I'm not sure if you're a good person. I'm not sure if you're a good person. I'm not sure if you're a good person. I'm not sure if you're a good person. I'm not sure if you're a good person. I'm not sure if you're a good person. I'm not sure if you're a good person. I'm not sure if you're a good person. I'm not sure if you're a good person. I'm not sure if you're a good person. I'm not sure if you're a good person. I'm not sure if you're a good person. I'